get rid of that radio station that only plays one kind of music. Now there's 104.7 FM. It's overflowing with all kinds of music from the 80s, 90s, and now, in no particular order, a Fargo-Moorhead original. 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
1: cyber crimes are very real and it comes in a very sophisticated manner that if you are not careful you fall for it, and I'm glad that today we have a cyber security authority that is championing the awareness. It's very, very important. Incumbent, you know, no matter how smart you are, sometimes you can fall for it. On my way coming here, I just received a text

0: appointment.
1: Your mama is giving me another appointment for what? In the case of my appointment, they will appoint you, and if you have to appear before the appointment committee for you to be vetted, then you appear. But you don't attend the interview before you are appointed. I said, what kind of job are they talking about? Then quickly, I remember that these guys are just tracing me to get access to my, you know, details. So let's all be very, very careful. The people, just as Director CID said,

0: intelligence to get access to your details to use it to then come after you. Well, when they are dealing with you, no mercy for you. They deal with you as though there's no tomorrow.
1: Honorable Mohammed Adam Edi Asemiwei Etrujwa Ebra Womo Elanche 2026 Cyber Security Awareness Month Ewo Enkran Ememu Enwasan Edeka Honse Yeye Denia Abe Funtinten Fidye Jumediye Aba Aba Betna Amano 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
0: The adoption of a whole of society approach to this year's campaign is particularly commendable because cybersecurity is a shared national responsibility. 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

0: Life Company Limited and the Zoo Life Agombia Castles, the supercharger Nankasa Ababonte.
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1: 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No, what car? One shot. You will be your booger fool."
0: Yo.
1: Medasa.
0: Why? Up him so. Ah, cook. Larry and Larry are hard dream pa anyway.
2: 024 0569 445 944 0569 445 9440 0560 180 COVID and some of the amount group of the issue. Now, I'm person meeting a prior vigilance. No, I have vigilance in the end. COVID,
0: meet you.
2: I have vigilance in the end. Oh, sure, they're not more can now. COVID, a woman, but I did be a coffee at the Akojina. I'm on your phone or so. But now, on your phone, I'm coffee, vigilance. No, said, I'm not a thing for now. Oh, sure, yeah, I hear for Ibia. Kofi, ebi you should be as a vanguard. Ebi kuro omu tim, omu fo omu bi. 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A omu di tieti ama fo omu di. 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Eko. Hello, and I see a come once a move by a dear Lucas Sikofi. They be our politicians for Omon Air Form and a vigilante and Omode Kunto Konomia Yakovi, Omokrad and the Avenue, we are two very as massa. No one of the Tiacum of this CNN, Marpas, I say, Kofua Sako Tom will be for no debate. Mr. Kelfin said, Oh, what comes if I become off as a mother as my fat men are being crew. And see anything. Kofi, and also Sassi and I have no account once more than Nazi form. Oba Miss Obanamane, Kofi and Omanamane.
0: Bye bye.
2: Now,
0: what's all we are now?
2: There is a Catalan there. One of us so bow. Can of way any across on yes, your baby will be our corner solid. Your question, my baby, your question.
0: I
2: want to send a hoopo. I was in a hoopo. I could feel the end of the day.
0: And to Baba, I
2: mean,
0: we'll see a good crap. Open so. Come me, Larry, and me name the Larry, your person or chairman. Open so. Up him so. No. Come on, we are having a move. Opa, money, free my mina. Oh, take me. Up him so.
3: Yes, my cat to my coffee.
0: As what do you have to say?
3: If you never go part of my pony, that's what I'm going to say.
0: Yamiadum.
3: Yamiadum. I'm a chum of a question. Let your mother not find Yamitromo. Na Yanakura. What tickle quarter or so? Mother. I'm saying I'm going to talk about talk massive one this year, so your channel, like I asked in our way too. Now, make sure I come up for a full collection. I can send the bed, you say, I want to come on. And here I am for a first batch of mine. Also, I want to man and no man in our queen. Now, go be who will some of my boss when you are. I can't mean who I'm later for to about. I'm a symmetry for the trader. And I'm in case a German in the UK or more to about. I'm a metro for count. And your man is creepy and a yeltma. You call now you're my pa, near cross, or where's my born and soa, near more better. Yes, I don't get it. If you got metro for what you say, oh, you are in it. No boom, man, you know, my 40 years, metro for the domain. Then my better myself, I'm a man cracker. If you better man, Meltuma, and can metro from Domesday. But no one born in here before Pentino, and I'm not sure no more in our course. The master man is there. I'm finding that from next time metro some young woman. And then before no more my land that and so only that's a barman and you call. You have one answer to be sure. I can say, I know the air. I said, you call Jerry, said a bear between a bomber to Java. So we get to see him. And then now my team. The dear like this and cry. The dear like this and cry. The dear like this and cry. Now the cola canoe. As a high headache. I think I can see the like as you see. 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
2: In the opposition, how many bidders are among us? And how many are met?
1: Ah,
2: semi dem. Because I am manu kwa hundi. Gana wata timi the twins room. And how many are
1: oh yeah.
2: I because yen ni kura no yen se yen titwi entable of no yen se 24 hour economy and yet 24 hour market anybody we can read and write it cathedral me omo to aso a e be se aban na nya de ba ku ba ku sei ade o kesetia na weye dia ah that's why it's a signboard o chere kwa ba wa mu nko obi
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2: da se bebre
1: me so me da se bebre 0596259444 44 and 0560180880. Up him so?
0: Yes, sir. Yes, sir. I'm from Black Ocean.
1: Me ba John, what you saying?
0: Kada ato benwa ye pa na ose.
1: Nyame adom. 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
0: 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Ma so, I'm talking of this kongkwa na chema e chema usi mensa. 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
1: Uti kam so ya no trinity, awai?
0: Aha, I'm trying to say, Koko Kono. Venture, you're a JFK, and how I come. Opening, I am here. We both can't say in America cabinets also. Okay, it's a Ghana, at least for sometimes, there will be a young yatum too much. Kermoni, and yet that area, yet at least for Yana, sometimes they are. Okay, after the Abbey of Arabia, the Tankamo Airport Haja. I buy support you, Mokaka. Nasanka, I was so many men I will come make and can buy from Obey. Then also, I buy a support it. But do say you could, you know, Cathedral, I hear Christopher, you know. You heard the Yenny Christopher, Yaka, Yenny, and come for Yaka boom. Ah, yeah, you know. Yes, Yen Lambasi, you are a good friend of Sir. Do never be away any be uncle, yeah. Then also, and yes, yeah, Lambasi, I guess, I didn't have the money. No bit me can say cathedral say no no na buy no to aswa e go be fu u go fu say o ale o kwara e gana ni e dey make say gana for say the cathedral na dey o mu sia eye na me say say enye bia because get it cash from yeah no relocated relocated ni dey e say say no dey en first we do ma e can make e dey enye to aswa wa cathedral no enye cathedral Medasi.
1: Junior Medasi pa 0596259444 and 0560180880. Me fam me last caller for the day. Last caller for the day. Up him so.
3: Last caller, why? Ayo, medasi, Christmas ne di de.
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3: 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say you your man is carry and I say you know I can say you know you for man is can go go here no there obi person promise ni kwaze e dia ya party dia you buy we no say kati obi ka say kati dia ya de 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
4: The only program in the afternoon in Ghana and in Ashanti region.
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0: 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The demo, I could turn a Tiffins and Ubim and Sam, or don't fire my watchina. 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Cassaboy Life, Open Sort Radio, your Facebook page in Swab, Yeun Furina, Achramona, a Brucoyan, so God knows if Miss Center, Ukram, our empowerment number two, but fortune mine, Coffee Corridor, so Mama or Bequa Bodom, Glorious Information Center, or Tepers Bomb Pine, God is one, Achramam, so my love and justice, Tepa Achina, GPR Information Center, Crum, so full station, me Jeffrey Tiasin. Tabre or Belkwan Ponsa do Bisukas of attachment new site. Dutch and Eternal Edgeman may just a drama and natch and pim be passe pampas a chapters at Trumanka Kum at the Pam or Bon and Paminajma Pambo Krumbi passing new time. I mean, I am there Makofu Krum or Himati Pam, Edna Behina Sim, more or Human Information Center of Fensum, Ayensofu, Selas Information Center and Sum Ekrum, our Tetcher, Brekoya or Wine Information Center, Ebim, our Jamasa Chirem, John Kusi PS King, Koson Carrier Penny Mwakwapa. 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
0: 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I'm so radio so any 104.7. 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